0: 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Radio Vinci Autoroute.
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1: If you can't love yourself, how in the hell you gonna love somebody else? 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
2: You gotta ask me. 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

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Yeah, roll up the dank and pour the drink and watch it stink. 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Cause doggies on the gang. 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My shit's on hit legit, now I'm on parole.

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1: 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Hedges. Promise, swear. Let's bet it.